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14: Cloudy skies tonight. Chance of showers, low of 11. Friday morning, mix of sun and cloud, high of 21, followed by clearing skies, low of 7. Saturday, mix of sun and cloud, chance of showers, high of 21, then cloudy periods, low of 8.
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10: Cloudy skies tonight. Chance of showers, low of 11. Friday morning, mix of sun and cloud, high of 21, followed by clearing skies, low of 7. Saturday, mix of sun and cloud, chance of showers, high of 21, then cloudy periods, low of 8.
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10: Cloudy skies tonight. Chance of showers, low of 11. Friday morning, mix of sun and cloud, high of 21, followed by clearing skies, low of 7. Saturday, mix of sun and cloud, chance of showers, high of 21, then cloudy periods, low of 8.
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5: Cloudy skies tonight. Chance of showers, low of 11. Friday morning, mix of sun and cloud, high of 21, followed by clearing skies, low of 7. Saturday, mix of sun and cloud, chance of showers, high of 21, then cloudy periods, low of 8.
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5: Cloudy skies tonight. Chance of showers, low of 11. Friday morning, mix of sun and cloud, high of 21, followed by clearing skies, low of 7. Saturday, mix of sun and cloud, chance of showers, high of 21, then cloudy periods, low of 8.
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6: Cloudy skies tonight. Chance of showers, low of 11. Friday morning, mix of sun and cloud, high of 21, followed by clearing skies, low of 7. Saturday, mix of sun and cloud, chance of showers, high of 21, then cloudy periods, low of 8.
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5: Cloudy skies tonight. Chance of showers, low of 11. Friday morning, mix of sun and cloud, high of 21, followed by clearing skies, low of 7. Saturday, mix of sun and cloud, chance of showers, high of 21, then cloudy periods, low of 8.
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4: Cloudy skies tonight. Chance of showers, low of 11. Friday morning, mix of sun and cloud, high of 21, followed by clearing skies, low of 7. Saturday, mix of sun and cloud, chance of showers, high of 21, then cloudy periods, low of 8.
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They got a lot of nice girls.

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I can see it now. The distant red neon shivered in the heat. I was feeling like a stranger in a strange land. You know where people play games with the night. God, it was too hot to sleep. I followed the sound of a jukebox coming from up the levee. All of a sudden I could hear somebody whistling from right behind me.

Take a picture of this. The fields are empty, abandoned 59 Chevy. Laying in the back seat, listening to Little Willie John. Yeah, it's when time stood still. You know, I think I'm gonna go down to Madam X and let her read my mind. She said that voodoo stuff don't

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cigarette break. It's like 10,000 spoons when all you need is a knife. 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And isn't it ironic?

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1: True or false? 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Beer sold in convenience stores may be somewhat more convenient for some Ontarians, but that beer won't be any cheaper, and it won't actually be any colder, of course. It's true that it will be just as impairing to drivers and that you should still plan ahead and always drive sober. 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

0: from the CJCS Newsroom. 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
1: Good morning, I'm Richard Coffin. Andre Sills, Kristen Pellerin, and Evan Buehling star in a play filled with love, heroism, deceit, and dishonor. Othello, directed by Haysom Kadri, opens tonight at the Stratford Festival at 8 at the Tom Patterson Theater. The Shakespearean tragedy follows Othello, a respected general who secretly marries noblewoman Desdemona. As Othello and his men venture to Cyprus for war, both his marriage and career are ruined by Comrade Iago. Tickets can be found at the Stratford Festival website. Free legal services are expanding to more parts of Perth County to help out seniors. The town of St. Mary's says the Huron-Perth Community Legal Clinic has increased access to these services to their community, Perth South, and the surrounding area. The change is all about helping low-income seniors get legal advice and education on issues like income supports and legal rules for getting home care. The town adds caregivers and professionals can also benefit from the educational sessions. Based in Stratford, the clinic offers one-on-one legal assistance, public presentations, and information sessions on seniors' legal issues. Dale Bast was a welcoming, friendly face in the community, particularly at Stratford Tennis Club. Manager Matthew Furlong described Bast as a lovely presence.
2: I was 4 years old when I started participating in the Optimist Tennis Day, and I myself was a very shy kid, but as soon as I arrived to the tennis day, I was greeted by Dale Bast and former club manager Bill White, and they just greeted me, made me feel welcome.
1: Furlong says the former club member helped out with the Optimist Tennis Day event for many years, making it inclusive for all kids. After Bast passed away last year, the club renamed it Dale Bast Memorial Day. Club treasurer Lynn Bast says renaming the event in memory of her late husband means a lot. The free event returns June 27th, and kids ages 4 to 12 can play a variety of tennis games. It's a fun and rewarding way to give back, meet new people, and help create memorable experiences for the community. That's according to the town of St. Mary's, as they invite residents and members of the community to volunteer this summer. The St. Mary's Triathlon is July 5th with flexible shifts available. Volunteers will help with setup and cleanup, help direct athletes and spectators, and support water stations. The Stonetown Heritage Festival is scheduled for July 25th. Volunteer roles include setup and cleanup support, kids' zone activities, vendor village assistance, and street patrol. The town needs at least 15 volunteers for each event, with applications available at the Town of St. Mary's website. Be the first to know. Get daily and weekly news alerts directly to your inbox by signing up at mystratfordnow.com.
3: In sports soccer at the FIFA World Cup yesterday, Jonathan David scored three big goals and Canada won its first World Cup match with a 6-0 victory over Qatar. The win was overshadowed by a gruesome injury to midfielder Ismail Kone. Kone injured his left leg when a Qatari player tackled him from behind in the second half. Kone was stretchered off the field and was taken to hospital with suspected broken leg. In Major League Baseball on the diamond yesterday, Toronto Blue Jays completed a 3-game sweep of the Boston Red Sox with a 4-3 win. Vladimir Guerrero Jr., Nathan Lakes homered for Toronto, which has taken 5 of 6 matchups against Boston this season. Jays are back in action this afternoon in Chicago with a matinee against the Cubs. Traffic note for City of Stratford, Briar Hill Drive from Britannia Street to Windermere Crescent will be closed to through traffic today for several hours beginning at 8 a.m. This temporary road closure is to allow for the repair of a leaking water main valve at the intersection of Britannia Street and Briar Hill Drive. Please note that the water supply to properties near the intersection will be interrupted during this repair work. Once the repairs are completed, homes in the area may experience discolored water. If your water is discolored, flush the lines by running the cold water for 10 to 15 minutes or until it clears. That's Briar Hill Drive from Britannia Street to Windermere Crescent will be closed to through traffic today for several hours beginning at 8 a.m.
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3: Mix of sun and cloud in the forecast today. Windy with a high 21. Few clouds expected tonight. Still windy with a low 7. Saturday, increasing cloudiness in the morning. Chance of showers in the afternoon, high 21. Cloudy conditions Saturday evening, low 8. And Sunday, Father's Day, sunny, high 24.
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107.1 CJCSFM, Blue Swede, Hooked on a Feeling, 6:11. It's Friday, June 19th. Good morning. I'm Jamie Caudill. Well, nice start to the day. Mix of sun and cloud, windy with a high 21 degrees. Currently, it's 12 in Stratford and area. 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

0: 107.1 CJCS FM Toronto and Girls Night Out. 6:18 on this Friday, June 19th. We'll check the school bus report in just a bit. But boy, oh boy, gotta say, it was just a great get together last night. And of course, in so many homes and spots, again, it was a soccer fest yesterday at City Hall Auditorium. Great crowds, lots of kids cheering on. Boy, what a result. Canada defeating Qatar 6-0. Incredible. Incredible game. Absolutely incredible game. Apart from that very serious injury to the Canadian player. Hope he's okay. My goodness. But boy, a big, big win for Canada. So that was awesome. Just a great get together. And the kids were just hooting and hollering and just shouting, go Canada, go. And gosh, just a great get together at City Hall Auditorium. Of course, lots of great get togethers happening yesterday. And we got great get togethers happening today and tomorrow. It is Stratford Live Music and Food. You got one more chance to win a pair of 1-day passes. It does kick off today. It's Friday and Saturday at the Band Shell at Veterans Drive. Listen for a text to win chance sometime this morning to win those tickets. 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We'll shout out and draw for $20 in Bedley's Bucks. Again, you can get us the details at mystraffordnow.com. 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So far, so good. No delays or cancellations to let you know about. We'll keep checking in through your morning. How about this? It's not raining right now. There you go. Mix of sun and cloud for today. The high 21 degrees, just a few clouds this evening. Low 7. That'll be very nice for Stratford Live Music and Food today. Maybe bring a jacket, though, tonight, checking out the bands. And for Saturday, it's just increasing cloudiness. Chance of showers in the afternoon. Otherwise, high 21 degrees. And for Daddy's Day Sunday, sunshine with a high 24. Currently in Stratford and area, it is 12 degrees. And keep listening. We'll let you know today's big winner for the Rad Dad 2026 contest and somebody winning a bunch of great prizes.
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0: from the CJCS Newsroom. 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
1: Good morning, I'm Richard Coffin. Andre Sills, Kristen Pellerin, and Evan Buehling star in a play filled with love, heroism, deceit, and dishonor. Othello, directed by Haysom Kadri, opens tonight at the Stratford Festival at 8 at the Tom Patterson Theater. The Shakespearean tragedy follows Othello, a respected general who secretly marries noblewoman Desdemona. As Othello and his men venture to Cyprus for war, both his marriage and career are ruined by Comrade Iago. Tickets can be found at the Stratford Festival website. Free legal services are expanding to more parts of Perth County to help out seniors. The town of St. Mary's says the Huron-Perth Community Legal Clinic has increased access to these services to their community, Perth South, and the surrounding area. The change is all about helping low-income seniors get legal advice and education on issues like income supports and legal rules for getting home care. The town adds caregivers and professionals can also benefit from the educational sessions. Based in Stratford, the clinic offers one-on-one legal assistance, public presentations, and information sessions on seniors' legal issues. Dale Bast was a welcoming, friendly face in the

0: community, particularly at Stratford Tennis Club. Manager Matthew Furlong described Bast as a lovely presence.
1: I was 4 years old when I started participating in the Optimist Tennis Day, and I myself was a very shy kid, but as soon as I arrived to the tennis day, I was greeted by Dale Bast and former club manager Bill White, and they just greeted me, made me feel welcome.
0: Furlong says the former club member helped out with the Optimist Tennis Day event for many years, making it inclusive for all kids. After Bast passed away last year, the club renamed it Dale Bast Memorial Day. Club treasurer Lynn Bast says renaming the event in memory of her late husband means a lot. The free event returns June 27th, and kids ages 4 to 12 can play a variety of tennis games. It's a fun and rewarding way to give back, meet new people, and help create memorable experiences for the community. That's according to the Town of St. Mary's, as they invite residents and members of the community to volunteer this summer. The St. Mary's Triathlon is July 5th with flexible shifts available. Volunteers will help with setup and cleanup, help direct athletes and spectators, and support water stations. The Stonetown Heritage Festival is scheduled for July 25th. Volunteer roles include setup and cleanup support, kids' zone activities, vendor village assistance, and street patrol. The town needs at least 15 volunteers for each event, with applications available at the Town of St. Mary's website. Be the first to know. 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
2: In sports soccer at the FIFA World Cup yesterday, Jonathan David scored three big goals and Canada won its first World Cup match with a 6-0 victory over Qatar. The win was overshadowed by a gruesome injury to midfielder Ismail Kone. Kone injured his left leg when a Qatari player tackled him from behind in the second half. Kone was stretchered off the field and was taken to hospital with suspected broken leg. In Major League Baseball on the diamond yesterday, Toronto Blue Jays completed a three-game sweep of the Boston Red Sox with a 4-3 win. Vladimir Guerrero Jr., Nathan Lakes homered for Toronto, which has taken five of six matchups against Boston this season. Jays are back in action this afternoon in Chicago with a matinee against the Cubs. Traffic note for City of Stratford, Briar Hill Drive from Britannia Street to Windermere Crescent will be closed to through traffic today for several hours beginning at 8 a.m. This temporary road closure is to allow for the repair of a leaking water main valve at the intersection of Britannia Street and Briar Hill Drive. Please note that the water supply to properties near the intersection will be interrupted during this repair work. Once the repairs are completed, homes in the area may experience discolored water. If your water is discolored, flush the lines by running the cold water for 10 to 15 minutes or until it clears. That's Briar Hill Drive from Britannia Street to Windermere Crescent will be closed to through traffic today for several hours beginning at 8 a.m.
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2: Mix of sun and cloud in the forecast today. Windy with a high 21. Few clouds expected tonight. Still windy with a low 7. Saturday, increasing cloudiness in the morning. Chance of showers in the afternoon, high 21. Cloudy conditions Saturday evening, low 8. And Sunday, Father's Day, sunny, high 24.
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0: 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Good morning. I'm Jamie Caudill. 6:41 on this Friday, June 19th. It's going to be plenty of music this weekend, including Market Square Music is set to go tonight, and tonight featuring Colton Stewart. So Stratford's Market Square Music Concert Series continues today with a performance by actor and musician Colton Stewart. So that is happening tonight at Market Square. Colton is a Stratford Festival alumnus, has appeared in productions such as The Music Man and Rent, and On Screen and Heated Rivalry. There you go. Also, My Life with the Walter Boys. So it's a free show tonight, 6:30 at Market Square. Looks like the weather's going to cooperate. Maybe bring a jacket if you're checking it out. Bring along your own, chair and enjoy some live music free of charge. You can check out the complete series. It's Friday evenings. It's Colton Stewart, actor, singer, songwriter, performing tonight. And the schedule of events is stratford.ca/music for all the details. 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It is a mix of sun and cloud in the forecast for today. It should be windy with a high 21. Just a few clouds for this evening, low 7, and increase in cloudiness Saturday. A chance of showers, high 21. And for Daddy's Day Sunday, sunshine with a high 24. Right now in Stratford and area, currently it's 12 degrees.
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how far off I sat and wondered. Started humming a song from 1962. Ain't it funny how the night moves when you just don't seem to have as much to lose. 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

0: 1071 CJCSFM, Bob Seger, Night Moves. 6:51 on this Friday, June 19th. Well, we caught up with Ann Swerdvigor yesterday with Stratford Festival. More shows opening this week, that's right. And last night at the Avon Theater, it was The Importance of Being Earnest, featuring Fiona Reid. So great to see her back on stage as Lady Bracknell. And this show is just a ton of fun. It's Oscar Wilde, so you know it's witty, funny, lots of laughter. Crowds loved it last night. And just gorgeous set, incredible costumes, and just a very funny show. If you want a fun night out, do check out The Importance of Being Earnest. It opened last night, and tonight Othello opens at the Tom Patterson Theater. More shows opening this week at Stratford Festival, and then more shows will be opening as we get into August. There you go. Again, full details, stratfordfestival.ca. It is a mix of sun and cloud in the forecast for today. It could be on the windy side with a high 21 degrees. Not bad. Currently, it's 12 in Stratford, with news and information checking in for you at the top of the hour.
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0: 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Here's what's happening.
1: Good morning, I'm Richard Coffin. Andre Sills, Kristen Pellerin, and Evan Buehling star in a play filled with love, heroism, deceit, and dishonor. Othello, directed by Haysom Kadri, opens tonight at the Stratford Festival at 8 at the Tom Patterson Theater. The Shakespearean tragedy follows Othello, a respected general who secretly marries noblewoman Desdemona. As Othello and his men venture to Cyprus for war, both his marriage and career are ruined by comrade Iago. Tickets can be found at the Stratford Festival website. Free legal services are expanding to more parts of Perth County to help out seniors. The town of St. Mary's says the Huron-Perth Community Legal Clinic has increased access to these services to their community, Perth South, and the surrounding area. The change is all about helping low-income seniors get legal advice and education on issues like income supports and legal rules for getting home care. The town adds caregivers and professionals can also benefit from the educational sessions. Based in Stratford, the clinic offers one-on-one legal assistance, public presentations, and information sessions on seniors' legal issues. Dale Bast was a welcoming, friendly face in the community, particularly at Stratford Tennis Club. Manager Matthew Furlong described Bast as a lovely presence.
2: I was 4 years old when I started participating in the Optimus Tennis Day, and I myself was a very shy kid, but as soon as I arrived to the tennis day, I was greeted by Dale Bast and former club manager Bill White, and they just greeted me, made me feel welcome.
1: Furlong says the former club member helped out with the Optimus Tennis Day event for many years, making it inclusive for all kids. After Bast passed away last year, the club renamed it Dale Bast Memorial Day. Club treasurer Lynn Bast says renaming the event in memory of her late husband means a lot. The free event returns June 27th, and kids ages 4 to 12 can play a variety of tennis games. It's a fun and rewarding way to give back, meet new people, and help create memorable experiences for the community. That's according to the town of St. Mary's, as they invite residents and members of the community to volunteer this summer. The St. Mary's Triathlon is July 5th with flexible shifts available. Volunteers will help with setup and cleanup, help direct athletes and spectators, and support water stations. The Stonetown Heritage Festival is scheduled for July 25th. Volunteer roles include setup and cleanup support, kids zone activities, vendor village assistance, and street patrol. The town needs at least 15 volunteers for each event, with applications available at the Town of St. Mary's website. Be the first to know. Get daily and weekly news alerts directly to your inbox by signing up at mystratfordnow.com.
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4: In sports soccer at the FIFA World Cup yesterday, Jonathan David scored three big goals and Canada won its first World Cup match with a 6-0 victory over Qatar. The win was overshadowed by a gruesome injury to midfielder Ismail Kone. Kone injured his left leg when a Qatari player tackled him from behind in the second half. Kone was stretchered off the field and was taken to hospital with suspected broken leg. In Major League Baseball on the diamond yesterday, Toronto Blue Jays completed a three-game sweep at the Boston Red Sox with a 4-3 win. Vladimir Guerrero Jr., Nathan Lake's homered for Toronto, which has taken five of six matchups against Boston this season. Jays are back in action this afternoon in Chicago with a matinee against the Cubs. Traffic note for City of Stratford, Briar Hill Drive from Britannia Street to Windermere Crescent will be closed to through traffic today for several hours beginning at 8 a.m. This temporary road closure is to allow for the repair of a leaking water main valve at the intersection of Britannia Street and Briar Hill Drive. Please note that the water supply to properties near the intersection will be interrupted during this repair work. Once the repairs are completed, homes in the area may experience discolored water. If your water is discolored, flush the lines by running the cold water for 10 to 15 minutes or until it clears. That's Briar Hill Drive from Britannia Street to Windermere Crescent will be closed to through traffic today for several hours beginning at 8 a.m.
0: CJCS weather.
4: Mix of sun and cloud in the forecast today. Windy with a high 21. Few clouds expected tonight. Still windy with a low 7. Saturday, increasing cloudiness in the morning. Chance of showers in the afternoon, high 21. Cloudy conditions Saturday evening, low 8. And Sunday, Father's Day, sunny, high 24.
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1071 CJCS FM. Good morning. I'm Jamie Caudill. It's Friday, June 19th on the calendar. 7-Eleven. Nice start to the day. It's not raining. All things good. It's a mix of sun and cloud in the forecast. Windy, though, with a high 21 degrees, and it's warming up slowly but surely this morning. Currently 13 with April wine.

0: 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Good morning. I'm Jamie Cottle.
1: I'm Kate Ahrens.
0: And my gosh, it's a rare occurrence, Jamie and Kate in the studio together.
1: Because it's a very special occasion.
0: Absolutely. Kate, we have a very special guest on the phone line, a big winner.
1: A big winner indeed. Jesse Britton, how are you?
2: I am great. Now
1: he has no idea what's going on. Well, Jesse, you are our rad dad for 2026. Your daughter Calla nominated you for rad dad. She wrote a big novel about how amazing you are, how you love your kids so much, and how you help in your community. You're kind of a father figure to the youth of Mitchell, and she wrote so many nice words about you.
0: Now, did you know that Calla was doing anything like this? Did you know she was entering this contest?
2: I did not know.
0: Oh, my gosh. And how do you feel hearing about this?
2: I'm still a little bit confused.
0: Bewildered. Well, you are going to love this prize pack. We're going to get to what you've won, Jesse, in just a bit. But to my goodness, Jesse, it looks like you do so much for our community. I'm really taken with, though, you take in exchange students from time to time. Is that right?
2: We have.
0: Okay, and you've taken them to sushi places. One, I guess, exchange student in particular, you took the area sushi places so they could feel like they got a taste of home from Japan. Is that right?
2: Yes, and it was the place in the food court at the Stratford Mall, and I was, you know, explained the whole thing, and I was like, she misses home, and he gave me the stuff, and then he handed me the green stuff, and he's like, this isn't for you, this is for her.
0: Are you do you like sushi?
2: Not really, and I'm not also a spicy guy either.
0: Oh, there you go. But my gosh. And also, according to this, you are the only YFC worker in Mitchell, and according to Akala, who gives his life to serve the young people in our town. How does that make you feel there, Jesse?
2: Oh, like my brain can't take in the words.
0: Oh, my gosh. Well, it sounds like you got absolutely wonderful, wonderful kids. And shall we tell him what he has won?
1: Oh, yes. This prize package is insane, Jesse. So you've won 4 rounds of golf with carts at River Valley Golf, a dartboard with dartboard cabinet and scoreboards from Joyland's Billiard and Games Warehouse, a $150 gift card to Whitey's Repairs, and a barbecue essentials gift set from Montana's.
2: That is amazing.
0: Oh, my gosh. What an amazing prize pack. So, again, we thank all our sponsors for this. And it's a prize pack worth over $700. Again, River Valley Golf, Joyland's Billiards and Games Warehouse, Whitey's Repairs, Inc., a $50 gift card to Montana's, and barbecue essentials. I'm just curious, Jess, of all those great prizes, which one might you use first?
2: Well, it's funny because Calla and I were just at Joyland yesterday, and I was trying to find solutions for our pool table at the youth center. So I don't know if bad or just fitting, but I was like, hey, we could use the dartboard at the youth center.
1: There you go.
0: Oh, my gosh, how awesome.
2: So, sorry, I'm a little on brand.
0: Hey, it's all about that right there. Fantastic. But again, it's an amazing prize pack. Well deserved. Jesse Britton is our big, big winner. And thanks to Calla. And Kate, we should say thanks to everybody who entered this contest.
1: Oh my goodness. So many rad dads in our community. It was hard to choose, but Jesse, congratulations.
2: Oh, thank you so much.
0: And well deserved. Jesse, hang on the phone lines just a sec, okay?
2: Absolutely. Thanks.
0: All right, getting Jesse all the details. Congratulations, Jesse Britton is our Rad Dad 2026 contest winner and amazing $700 plus surprise pack. So congratulations on that. Thanks to everyone who entered. And of course, have yourself a very happy Father's Day on Sunday. Gosh, that is coming up fast. Let's check the weather forecast for today. Looking much better. At least it's not raining. It's a mix of sun and cloud today with a high of 21 degrees, a few clouds this evening, low 7, increasing cloudiness Saturday, chance of showers, high 21. And for Daddy's Day Sunday, sunshine, high 24. Perfect. Right now, 13 degrees in Stratford End area.
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1: 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Join Jamie Cottle as he takes you back to the 60s. Don't you know that I heard it through
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unlock the memories and forgotten stories with Jamie Cottle. 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
1: Good morning, I'm Richard Coffin. Andre Sills, Kristen Pellerin, and Evan Buehling star in a play filled with love, heroism, deceit, and dishonor. Othello, directed by Haysom Kadri, opens tonight at the Stratford Festival at 8 at the Tom Patterson Theater. The Shakespearean tragedy follows Othello, a respected general who secretly marries noblewoman Desdemona. As Othello and his men venture to Cyprus for war, both his marriage and career are ruined by Comrade Iago. Tickets can be found at the Stratford Festival website. Free legal services are expanding to more parts of Perth County to help out seniors. The town of St. Mary's says the Huron-Perth Community Legal Clinic has increased access to these services to their community, Perth South, and the surrounding area. The change is all about helping low-income seniors get legal advice and education on issues like income supports and legal rules for getting home care. The town adds caregivers and professionals can also benefit from the educational sessions. Based in Stratford, the clinic offers one-on-one legal assistance, public presentations, and information sessions on seniors' legal issues. Dale Bast was a welcoming, friendly face in the community, particularly at Stratford Tennis Club. Manager Matthew Furlong described Bast as a lovely presence.
2: I was 4 years old when I started participating in the Optimist Tennis Day, and I myself was a very shy kid. But as soon as I arrived to the tennis day, I was greeted by Dale Bast and former club manager.

0: Bill White, and they just greeted me, made me feel welcome.
1: Furlong says the former club member helped out with the Optimist Tennis Day event for many years, making it inclusive for all kids. After Bass passed away last year, the club renamed it Dale Bass Memorial Day. Club treasurer Lynn Bass says renaming the event in memory of her late husband means a lot. The free event returns June 27th, and kids ages 4 to 12 can play a variety of tennis games. It's a fun and rewarding way to give back, meet new people, and help create memorable experiences for the community. That's according to the town of St. Mary's, as they invite residents and members of the community to volunteer this summer. The St. Mary's Triathlon is July 5th with flexible shifts available. 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The Stonetown Heritage Festival is scheduled for July 25th. Volunteer roles include setup and cleanup support, kids zone activities, vendor village assistance, and street patrol. The town needs at least 15 volunteers for each event, with applications available at the Town of St. Mary's website. Be the first to know. 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
2: In sports soccer at the FIFA World Cup yesterday, Jonathan David scored three big goals and Canada won its first World Cup match with a 6-0 victory over Qatar. The win was overshadowed by a gruesome injury to midfielder Ismaël Koné. Koné injured his left leg when a Qatari player tackled him from behind in the second half. Koné was stretchered off the field and was taken to hospital with suspected broken leg. In Major League Baseball on the diamond yesterday, Toronto Blue Jays completed a three-game sweep at the Boston Red Sox with a 4-3 win. Vladimir Guerrero Jr., Nathan Lake's homered for Toronto, which has taken five of six matchups against Boston this season. Jays are back in action this afternoon in Chicago with a matinee against the Cubs. Traffic note for City of Stratford, Briar Hill Drive from Britannia Street to Windermere Crescent will be closed to through traffic today for several hours beginning at 8 a.m. This temporary road closure is to allow for the repair of a leaking water main valve at the intersection of Britannia Street and Briar Hill Drive. Please note that the water supply to properties near the intersection will be interrupted during this repair work. Once the repairs are completed, homes in the area may experience discolored water. If your water is discolored, flush the lines by running the cold water for 10 to 15 minutes or until it clears. That's Briar Hill Drive from Britannia Street to Windermere Crescent will be closed to through traffic today for several hours beginning at 8 a.m.
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2: Mix of sun and cloud in the forecast today. Windy with a high 21. Few clouds expected tonight. Still windy with a low 7. Saturday, increasing cloudiness in the morning. Chance of showers in the afternoon, high 21. Cloudy conditions Saturday evening, low 8. And Sunday, Father's Day, sunny, high 24.
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0: Well, I'd have to agree. That's Jimmy Cliff. I can see clearly now. 7:38. It is Friday, June 19th on the calendar. Let's check your school bus report for Rio Thompson Candies and Tradition Mutual Insurance. For this Friday, all systems go. No delays or cancellations across the board. But here on Perth, we'll keep checking in through the morning. You can check in at mystraffordnow.com. It is a mix of sun and cloud, although lots of sunshine this morning. We'll take that. High 21, just a few clouds for this evening. Low 7. Increasing cloudiness Saturday. Just chance for showers in the afternoon. High 21. And for Father's Day, Sunday. Sunshine Sunday with a high 24. There you go. Right now in Stratford and area currently, it is 13 degrees, and we have Stratford Live Music and Food kicks off today, continues through Saturday. So many great bands performing, and one last pair of tickets to give away. 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We'll take another random texture through with a chance to win right now.
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0: 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Okay.

Well, it's time for the Bedley's Birthday Club on CJCS, and we would be remiss. We did, unfortunately, weren't able to get it on early enough yesterday, but my gosh, happy belated birthday to Breen Bedley Sr. himself. Breen Bedley celebrated his birthday yesterday. Of course, Breen, all that you do, amazing staff. Bedley's Bar and a Restaurant. And Breen, we hope you had a super awesome day yesterday. Okay, celebrating birthdays today, we have got Trish. I believe it's Trish Dom celebrating a birthday today. It says, happy birthday, Trish, from your girl squad. So Trish is celebrating today. Wow, a terrific photographer, great guy. Fred Gonders celebrates his birthday today. How about that? Happy birthday, Fred. All the best from family and friends. We have happy birthday wishes going out to Mona Holmberg. Have a great day celebrating you, of course, from your friends at Cooper. Mona, you have a terrific day. We've got Madison Dom celebrating a birthday today. How about that? Welcome to 18, Madison. Time has gone by so quickly. Here's to a year of all new adventure. Love, Mom and Dad. Amanda posting that one in. And also from your mom's crazy besties or beasties. I'm not sure if that's supposed to be besties or beasties. But Renee also wishing Madison Dom a very happy birthday today from your mom's crazy beasties. Well, that's what it says right there. Okay, there you have that. Okay, we also have celebrating today, Trisha Robb celebrating today. Trisha Robb celebrating a birthday. Happy birthday, Trisha, from your bestie. It says bestie right there. That is from Renee posting that one in for Trisha. That is awesome. Okay, I believe we now go into the weekend. We've got some Saturday birthdays. We've got Reed Christie celebrating on Saturday. Happy birthday, Reed. Love, Nana and Papa. Hope you have fun camping this weekend. Looks like you got a great weekend for that, too. Reed Christie celebrating. And we've also got Kelly McIntosh from Stratford Perth Museum celebrating on Saturday. Kelly, thanks for all you do for our community. We chat with Kelly many times from Stratford Perth Museum. And there's always so much going on there for sure. And Kelly, certainly with the Trailer Girls at Blythe Festival, that'll be taking to the stage as well. She's a busy person, Kelly McIntosh, celebrating on Saturday. So all the best. We don't have any birthdays to pass along for Sunday. If you are celebrating on Sunday for Father's Day, my goodness, all the best. But let's do the draw as we draw for $20 in Bedley's Bucks. And it's Madison Dom. Madison Dom, congratulations, Madison. We have for you $20 in Bedley's Bucks for you to enjoy. 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

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Good morning. I'm Jamie Caudill. 752. It's Friday, and we've got sunshine. It's all good. Mix of sun and cloud today. Windy, though, with a high 21. Increasing cloudiness Saturday. Just chance of showers in the afternoon. High 21. And sunshine for Sunday with a high 24. And currently in Stratford End area, and we're sitting at 13 degrees. It is trying to warm up this morning, but look for Abby. She is going to be out and about for this weekend at so many spots. Abby, of course, is our community cruiser gal with Stratford Motor Products Community Cruiser, powered by Krabby Joe's Bar and Grill, Excalibur Insurance, Zayers, and Roof Ninjas. 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And Sunday for Daddy's Day, she's going to be at Stratford Sunday Market, also Clinton Raceway, Father's Day, Touch a Truck, and so much more. And when you see Abby, she's got swag, and it is a chance to fill out a ballot for the cruiser draw. At the end of this month, you could win an interior exterior car detailing with Uniglass Plus Z-Bart. 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It is free to enter our cruiser draw. So look for Abby. She's going to be busy this weekend. You can check out the schedule of events on her Facebook page. Linton Window.

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1: Good morning, I'm Richard Coffin. Andre Sills, Kristen Pellerin, and Evan Buehling star in a play filled with love, heroism, deceit, and dishonor. Othello, directed by Haysom Kadri, opens tonight at the Stratford Festival at 8 at the Tom Patterson Theater. The Shakespearean tragedy follows Othello, a respected general who secretly marries noblewoman Desdemona. As Othello and his men venture to Cyprus for war, both his marriage and career are ruined by Comrade Iago. Tickets can be found at the Stratford Festival website. Free legal services are expanding to more parts of Perth County to help out seniors. The town of St. Mary's says the Huron-Perth Community Legal Clinic has increased access to these services to their community, Perth South, and the surrounding area. The change is all about helping low-income seniors get legal advice and education on issues like income supports and legal rules for getting home care. The town adds caregivers and professionals can also benefit from the educational sessions. Based in Stratford, the clinic offers one-on-one legal assistance, public presentations, and information sessions on seniors' legal issues. Dale Bast was a welcoming, friendly face in the community, particularly at Stratford Tennis Club. Manager Matthew Furlong described Bast as a lovely presence.
2: I was 4 years old when I started participating in the Optimist Tennis Day, and I myself was a very shy kid, but as soon as I arrived to the tennis day, I was greeted by Dale Bast and former club manager Bill White, and they just greeted me, made me feel welcome.
1: Furlong says the former club member helped out with the Optimist Tennis Day event for many years, making it inclusive for all kids. After Bast passed away last year, the club renamed it Dale Bast Memorial Day. Club treasurer Lynn Bast says renaming the event in memory of her late husband means a lot. The free event returns June 27th, and kids ages 4 to 12 can play a variety of tennis games. It's a fun and rewarding way to give back, meet new people, and help create memorable experiences for the community. That's according to the town of St. Mary's, as they invite residents and members of the community to volunteer this summer. The St. Mary's Triathlon is July 5th with flexible shifts available. Volunteers will help with setup and cleanup, help direct athletes and spectators, and support water stations. The Stonetown Heritage Festival is scheduled for July 25th. Volunteer roles include setup and cleanup support, kid zone activities, vendor village assistance, and street patrol. The town needs at least 15 volunteers for each event, with applications available at the Town of St. Mary's website. Be the first to know. Get daily and weekly news alerts directly to your inbox by signing up at mystratfordnow.com.
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4: In sports and soccer at the FIFA World Cup yesterday, Jonathan David scored three big goals and Canada won its first World Cup match with a 6-0 victory over Qatar. The win was overshadowed by a gruesome injury to midfielder Ismaël Koné. Koné injured his left leg when a Qatari player tackled him from behind in the second half. Koné was stretchered off the field and was taken to hospital with suspected broken leg. In Major League Baseball on the diamond yesterday, Toronto Blue Jays completed a 3-game sweep at the Boston Red Sox with a 4-3 win. Vladimir Guerrero Jr., Nathan Lakes homered for Toronto, which has taken 5 of 6 matchups against Boston this season. Jays are back in action this afternoon in Chicago with a matinee against the Cubs. Traffic note for City of Stratford, Briar Hill Drive from Britannia Street to Windermere Crescent will be closed to through traffic today for several hours beginning at 8 a.m. This temporary road closure is to allow for the repair of a leaking water main valve at the intersection of Britannia Street and Briar Hill Drive. Please note that the water supply to properties near the intersection will be interrupted during this repair work. Once the repairs are completed, homes in the area may experience discolored water. If your water is discolored, flush the lines by running the cold water for 10 to 15 minutes or until it clears. That's Briar Hill Drive from Britannia Street to Windermere Crescent will be closed to through traffic today for several hours beginning at 8 a.m.
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4: Mix of sun and cloud in the forecast today. Windy with a high 21. Few clouds expected tonight. Still windy with a low 7. Saturday, increasing cloudiness in the morning. Chance of showers in the afternoon, high 21. Cloudy conditions Saturday evening, low 8. And Sunday, Father's Day, sunny, high 24.
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0: 1071 CJCS FM. Good morning. I'm Jamie Caudill. Always great to check in with Jester Itzman, Shea Herrett with Perth East at West Perth Fire Department, and they join me in studio. Good to see you. Welcome, welcome.
1: Thanks. Good to see you again, too.
0: Now, we've got lots to talk about, things like barbecue safety, campfire safety. We've got Canada Day fast approaching. But before we get to that, you guys are radio stars now, I understand.
1: Apparently.
0: So what happened? You got recognized recently. Was this at the iFarm?
1: Yes, the iFarm event. Yeah. A gentleman approached us and said he asked us if we were the fire ladies on the radio. So it was kind of nice to know that people are listening.
0: There you go. Absolutely. And appreciating all the great information with Perth East and West Perth Fire Department. So let's talk barbecue safety off the top. I know this has been barbecue weather off and on, shall we say. But yeah, we always got to think about safety around the barbecue.
1: Yeah, for sure. Last night definitely wasn't barbecuing weather, for sure. But it is barbecue season, and we definitely receive a few of these calls a year. Somebody's placed a barbecue too close to either their house or the siding on their house, a deck railing maybe, or other things that can catch fire. So really, barbecue safety comes down to just ensure your barbecue is in a safe location. Mm. They do get hot. It's cooking your food.
0: Yes.
1: And, you know, of course, propane as well is attached to your barbecue, so there's an element of risk there if the barbecue does catch on fire. So just making sure it is well away from things. And then lastly, just making sure you don't leave your barbecue. If there's something on there, don't leave it unattended, because flare-ups happen and a fire can start very quickly, whether we sort of realize that or not.
0: Yeah, and good maintenance of your barbecue, too, because those grills can really just kind of heat up and flare up pretty quickly when you think, oh, it's fine, it's fine.
1: Yeah, they do. The grease can build up, and sometimes we don't always see it because it's in the bottom there. And, you know, you get kind of some of those ashes and stuff in the bottom that we don't really think too much about. But, yeah, it's just making sure you maintain your grill and clean it out on a regular basis will save you from having those flare-ups. And food's expensive nowadays, so really, we want to not have it burn, right? So
0: exactly.
1: It also helps with cost savings, too.
0: That's a very good point. And in terms of propane tank storage, because a lot of folks like to have that propane tank, and then they got another one stored away so they can do a quick switch or several. In terms of that, propane tank storage, what do you recommend?
1: Definitely don't bring the propane in your house. So first of all, don't store it inside. If you have a shed that's unattached to your house, that's okay. But just, yeah, make sure that it's well not anywhere where you're residing, and keep it away from anything that is also hot. Like, don't put it in a hot area. Yeah. Don't park other things like lawnmowers or anything like that beside your propane tanks.
0: Yeah.
1: So just keeping it in a nice, safe, cool location.
0: And as you mentioned with the barbecue, not too close to the house, and definitely don't have that barbecue going in the garage. By all means.
1: Yes, please no barbecues in the garage. Also, definitely a fire hazard, also a CO hazard as well. So, just never in a contained space or area. Always out in the open and away from anything that can burn.
0: All right. Well, thank you so much for that. Let's talk campfire safety. And I know, I don't think, at least so far, knock on wood, I don't think we have any campfire bans or any fire bans going on. But hey, that can change. That can change. But let's talk about campfire safety. Shay, what do you want folks to think about?
2: Absolutely. Campfire safety is super important, especially with the summer. I love to roast marshmallows myself. But we just want to make sure that we are keeping them small so they don't get out of control, right? And we want to keep water nearby, and we don't want to leave it unattended. That's really important. Before we leave, we want to make sure that it's completely out. And always just checking with your local fire department to make sure there's no burn bans in place.
0: That's right, especially burn bans. And also maybe check locally, too, because a lot of the different municipalities, different towns have different regulations with regards to recreational fires. Is that fair to say?
1: Yeah, that would be correct. So just depending on where you live, sometimes in certain towns you can have campfires, sometimes you can't, depending on the bylaw. So it's always just best to check with the township or the place that you live to ensure that you are allowed to have those fires.
0: Okay, and remind us again, in terms of open fire, sometimes people are getting confused with open fire as opposed to my backyard campfire. The differences, if you will.
1: Yeah, so most municipalities, or the two that we serve in Perth East and West Perth, have what we call an open air burn bylaw. So an open air burn is what we consider to be any burn that is not in a contained pit. So in a lot of rural properties in our area, a lot of farmers and that will burn piles of brush, or, you know, if you've had some construction, you may be burning some scrap wood. So any of those fires that are not in a contained pit are called an open air burn. And we do require a permit. The permit is free in our township anyway. You just give us a call, give us the information, and we just just enter it onto an online system so that we know there is a burn, because people do tend to call. In our township specifically, we do not require a permit for recreational fires. So in the bylaw, it tells you how big you can have your campfire. It needs to be in a contained pit, whether that's a tire rim or stones or something like that, where you're keeping it contained, and a good area around it that's free from grass and other things that burn.
0: And not too close to the house or anything.
1: Too close. I believe it's about 25 meters, 50-ish feet that we want you to keep it away from anything that can burn. So those specifics are usually written in your local bylaws, and so you can read those usually online or just give your local fire department a call.
0: Yeah, okay. Again, always check in, especially with the local rules and regulations. That makes a big difference. And we should mention, we do have Canada Day Fest approaching, so that does mean fireworks, and we do want to play it safe around fireworks. Any thoughts with regards to that in terms of fireworks safety, Shay?
2: Yeah, absolutely. Fireworks definitely vary from location, so make sure, again, you're always checking with your local bylaws. In Perth East and West Perth, you definitely have to get approved to be able to set them off on Canada Day.
0: Okay, and again, play it safe. Make sure you got something like, I mean, we've talked about having a bucket of water or something like that, or maybe having the hose close by, because you just never know, and you do really want to play it safe, I think is fair to say, especially with fireworks. And again, check your local regulations in terms of the hours where you can light fireworks. Usually it's just Canada Day, as far as I understand.
1: Yes, that is correct. For most places, it is just a specific day. So for ours, definitely is specifically Canada Day, which kind of throws it off. We do will provide special permits here and there, because obviously this year, Canada Day is the middle of the week.
0: So people
1: are usually doing it the week or the four, the week after. So just ask about the regulations. And of course, if you are setting off some smaller fireworks that you don't necessarily need a high hazard permit for, just please do it when you're sober, okay? They are dangerous.
0: Yes.
1: They can shoot off in the wrong direction. They can hurt people. They can hurt you. They may be defective. So we always just want to be aware, and we have safe lighting of the fireworks and setting off procedures in place.
0: That's right. We've seen those, you know, very hilarious, entertaining, but frightening videos of people. Don't play around with fireworks, I think, is what we need to say.
1: Yes, 100%. I know sometimes we do see those videos on YouTube, and they look funny, but in the end, those people aren't finding it funny.
0: Yeah, exactly.
1: They're being impacted, they're being injured, and so are other people. And you know, it's not something the fire department really wants to show up for. We usually don't find it that funny.
0: No,
1: so
0: that's the last thing. There you go. Any other events or anything else you wanted to spotlight before we let you go? And getting into summertime, of course, you'll be wrapping up the school season, but then it'll be starting soon enough in the fall.
1: Oh, it feels like that. We just kind of go from one to the other, but we've got lots of groups coming into the stations this time of year, giving tours, obviously promoting our public education. We're just busy. And if you have groups that want to come visit us in our areas, you can definitely reach out. Same with any of your local fire departments. We're all happy to help.
0: Yeah.
1: We want to spread our fire safety messaging. So we're always here for any questions.
0: Yeah, let's have a safe summer for sure. Okay, Shade, now you talked about your marshmallows. Are you s'mores, just marshmallows?
2: S'mores, absolutely.
0: Okay.
2: Yep.
0: Are we talking, how do you make your s'mores?
2: Graham crackers and chocolate for sure.
0: Okay.
2: Mm-hmm.
0: Sounds good. Jess, for you, campfire. Now, it doesn't have to be marshmallows.
1: I'm pretty much just on board with the s'mores. I know, like, my kids love the spider dogs, but hot dogs kind of gross me out a little. So I don't do that. Just probably s'mores. I'm the same. Sometimes I like to buy the specialty cookies with the caramel in them and, make it really extra good.
0: Oh, my gosh. It's going to be a tasty summer and a safe summer with Perth East and West Perth Fire Department. Jess Ritzman, Shay Harrett, thank you so much, and have a great summer. Have a great summer.
2: Thank you.
1: You too.
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0: from the CJCS Newsroom. 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
1: Good morning, I'm Richard Coffin. Andre Sills, Kristen Pellerin, and Evan Buehling star in a play filled with love, heroism, deceit, and dishonor. Othello, directed by Haysom Kadri, opens tonight at the Stratford Festival at 8 at the Tom Patterson Theater. The Shakespearean tragedy follows Othello, a respected general who secretly marries noblewoman Desdemona. As Othello and his men venture to Cyprus for war, both his marriage and career are ruined by Comrade Iago. Tickets can be found at the Stratford Festival website. Free legal services are expanding to more parts of Perth County to help out seniors. The town of St. Mary's says the Huron-Perth Community Legal Clinic has increased access to these services to their community, Perth South, and the surrounding area. The change is all about helping low-income seniors get legal advice and education on issues like income supports and legal rules for getting home care. The town adds caregivers and professionals can also benefit from the educational sessions. Based in Stratford, the clinic offers one-on-one legal assistance, public presentations, and information sessions on seniors' legal issues. Dale Bast was a welcoming, friendly face in the community, particularly at Stratford Tennis Club. Manager Matthew Furlong described Bast as a lovely presence.
2: I was 4 years old when I started participating in the Optimus Tennis Day, and I myself was a very shy kid, but as soon as I arrived to the tennis day, I was greeted by Dale Bast and former club manager Bill White, and they just greeted me, made me feel welcome.
1: Furlong says the former club member helped out with the Optimus Tennis Day event for many years, making it inclusive for all kids. After Bast passed away last year, the club renamed it Dale Bast Memorial Day. Club treasurer Lynn Bast says renaming the event in memory of her late husband means a lot. The free event returns June 27th, and kids ages 4 to 12 can play a variety of tennis games. It's a fun and rewarding way to give back, meet new people, and help create memorable experiences for the community. That's according to the town of St. Mary's, as they invite residents and members of the community to volunteer this summer. The St. Mary's Triathlon is July 5th with flexible shifts available. Volunteers will help with setup and cleanup, help direct athletes and spectators, and support water stations. The Stonetown Heritage Festival is scheduled for July 25th. Volunteer roles include setup and cleanup support, kids zone activities, vendor village assistance, and street patrol. The town needs at least 15 volunteers for each event, with applications available at the Town of St. Mary's website. Be the first to know. Get daily and weekly news alerts directly to your inbox by signing up at mystratfordnow.com.
3: In sport and soccer at the FIFA World Cup yesterday, Jonathan David scored three big goals and Canada won its first World Cup match with a 6-0 victory.

0: over Qatar. The win was overshadowed by a gruesome injury to midfielder Ismaël Koné. Koné injured his left leg when a Qatari player tackled him from behind in the second half. Koné was stretchered off the field and was taken to hospital with suspected broken leg. In Major League Baseball on the diamond yesterday, Toronto Blue Jays completed a three-game sweep of the Boston Red Sox with a 4-3 win. Vladimir Guerrero Jr., Nathan Lagues homered for Toronto, which has taken five of six matchups against Boston this season. Jays are back in action this afternoon in Chicago with a matinee against the Cubs. Traffic note for City of Stratford: Briar Hill Drive from Britannia Street to Windermere Crescent will be closed to through traffic today for several hours beginning at 8 a.m. This temporary road closure is to allow for the repair of a leaking water main valve at the intersection of Britannia Street and Briar Hill Drive. Please note that the water supply to properties near the intersection will be interrupted during this repair work. Once the repairs are completed, homes in the area may experience discolored water. If your water is discolored, flush the lines by running the cold water for 10 to 15 minutes or until it clears. That's Briar Hill Drive from Britannia Street to Windermere Crescent will be closed to through traffic today for several hours beginning at 8 a.m.
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0: Mix of sun and cloud in the forecast today. Windy with a high 21. Few clouds expected tonight. Still windy with a low 7. Saturday, increasing cloudiness in the morning. Chance of showers in the afternoon, high 21. Cloudy conditions Saturday evening, low 8. And Sunday, Father's Day, sunny, high 24.
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0: 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George Thurgood, bad to the bone. 8:39 on this Friday, June 19th. Good morning. I'm Jamie Caudill. Another check on your school bus report with Rio Thompson Candies and Tradition Mutual Insurance. We do have some local delays to pass along. We have a first student Stratford line delayed 1 hour for St. Michael Catholic Secondary School, Stratford District Secondary School, with transfer to Stratford Intermediate School. And we have a first student Stratford line that is delayed 10 minutes for Jansavay Catholic and for St. Ambrose School, Stratford. Again, we keep you up to date through your morning. It is the school bus report with Rio Thompson Candies and Tradition Mutual Insurance, and you can keep up to date through your morning at mystratfordnow.com. And it's going to be a busy weekend. Gosh, we got Stratford Live Music and Food on today and tomorrow, and we also have planned a sort of citywide garage sale, so there's going to be garage sales happening across Stratford this weekend, including it's also a treasure hunt weekend. How about that? So again, be careful in terms of putting those items curbside, again, with the garage sales going on at the same time as the treasure hunt weekend. 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So just be aware of that. Lots going on. Again, you can keep up to date. Abby's going to be out and about, our community cruiser gal, all weekend at so many great events, including Stratford Live Music and Food, with chances at winning with our cruiser draw. 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

0: 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Good morning. I'm Jamie Caudill. Same 10 minutes away from 9 o'clock. Just got the details on this. Of course, it was a successful Hong Jong with the Ontario Port Congress. A little on the rainy side, but that's okay. It certainly didn't dampen the spirits. Emily Murphy said it just posted, words are not sufficient, but here goes. Thank you to the organizers, sponsors, volunteers, patrons, and runners in this year's Hong Jong with the Ontario Port Congress. A fantastic event. They are so grateful to receive the proceeds from the event. About $52,000. So, wow, that will be used to help make their tiny homes Big Impact Project come to life. We got all the photos, all the details available on our Facebook page. Congratulations, Emily Murphy Center recipients, the charity of choice for Hong Jong from the Ontario Port Congress from earlier this week. Again, you can check out all the details on our Facebook page. Get you details in terms of your school bus route with, again, the school bus report with Rio Toms and Candies and Tradition Mutual Insurance. We have a few more to pass along. All local delays. We have a first student Stratford line delayed 45 minutes for Stratford Intermediate School. A first student Stratford line delayed 60 minutes for St. Michael Catholic Secondary. Stratford District Secondary was transferred to Stratford Intermediate School. We also have a first student Stratford line delayed 30 minutes for Jean-Savé Catholic and for St. Ambrose School of Stratford. And we have a first student Stratford line that is delayed about 10 minutes again for those schools, anywhere from 10 to 30 minutes concerning that particular first student Stratford school bus routes for Jean-Savé Catholic School and for St. Ambrose School Stratford. Keeping you up to date at mystratfordnow.com. Mix of sun and cloud today. Windy, though. The high 21. Right now, 13 in Stratford and area.
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1: Good morning, I'm Richard Coffin. Andre Sills, Kristen Pellerin, and Evan Buehling star in a play filled with love, heroism, deceit, and dishonor. Othello, directed by Haysom Kadri, opens tonight at the Stratford Festival at 8 at the Tom Patterson Theater. The Shakespearean tragedy follows Othello, a respected general who secretly marries noblewoman Desdemona. As Othello and his men venture to Cyprus for war, both his marriage and career are ruined by Comrade Iago. Tickets can be found at the Stratford Festival website. Free legal services are expanding to more parts of Perth County to help out seniors. The town of St. Mary's says the Huron-Perth Community Legal Clinic has increased access to these services to their community, Perth South, and the surrounding area. The change is all about helping low-income seniors get legal advice and education on issues like income supports and legal rules for getting home care. The town adds caregivers and professionals can also benefit from the educational sessions. Based in Stratford, the clinic offers one-on-one legal assistance, public presentations, and information sessions on seniors' legal issues. Dale Bast was a welcoming, friendly face in the community, particularly at Stratford Tennis Club. Manager Matthew Furlong described Bast as a lovely presence.
2: I was 4 years old when I started participating in the Optimist Tennis Day, and I myself was a very shy kid. But as soon as I arrived to the tennis day, I was greeted by Dale Bast and former club manager Bill White, and they just greeted me, made me feel welcome.
1: Furlong says the former club member helped out with the Optimist Tennis Day event for many years, making it inclusive for all kids. After Bast passed away last year, the club renamed it Dale Bast Memorial Day. Club treasurer Lynn Bast says renaming the event in memory of her late husband means a lot. The free event returns June 27th, and kids ages 4 to 12 can play a variety of tennis games. It's a fun and rewarding way to give back, meet new people, and help create memorable experiences for the community. That's according to the town of St. Mary's, as they invite residents and members of the community to volunteer this summer. The St. Mary's Triathlon is July 5th with flexible shifts available. Volunteers will help with setup and cleanup, help direct athletes and spectators, and support water stations. The Stonetown Heritage Festival is scheduled for July 25th. Volunteer roles include setup and cleanup support, kids' zone activities, vendor village assistance, and street patrol. The town needs at least 15 volunteers for each event, with applications available at the Town of St. Mary's website. Be the first to know. Get daily and weekly news alerts directly to your inbox by signing up at mystratfordnow.com.
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6: In sports soccer at the FIFA World Cup yesterday, Jonathan David scored three big goals and Canada won its first World Cup match with a 6-0 victory over Qatar. The win was overshadowed by a gruesome injury to midfielder Ismail Kone. Kone injured his left leg when a Qatari player tackled him from behind in the second half. Kone was stretchered off the field and was taken to hospital with suspected broken leg. In Major League Baseball on the diamond yesterday, Toronto Blue Jays completed a three-game sweep at the Boston Red Sox with a 4-3 win. Vladimir Guerrero Jr., Nathan Lake's homered for Toronto, which has taken five of six matchups against Boston this season. Jays are back in action this afternoon in Chicago with a matinee against the Cubs. Traffic note for City of Stratford, Briar Hill Drive from Britannia Street to Windermere Crescent will be closed to through traffic today for several hours beginning at 8 a.m. This temporary road closure is to allow for the repair of a leaking water main valve at the intersection of Britannia Street and Briar Hill Drive. Please note that the water supply to properties near the intersection will be interrupted during this repair work. Once the repairs are completed, homes in the area may experience discolored water. If your water is discolored, flush the lines by running the cold water for 10 to 15 minutes or until it clears. That's Briar Hill Drive from Britannia Street to Windermere Crescent will be closed to through traffic today for several hours beginning at 8 a.m.
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6: Mix of sun and cloud in the forecast today. Windy with a high 21. Few clouds expected tonight. Still windy with a low 7. Saturday, increasing cloudiness in the morning. Chance of showers in the afternoon, high 21. Cloudy conditions Saturday evening, low 8. And Sunday, Father's Day, sunny, high 24.
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All right. Burton Cummings, My Own Way to Rock. It's 9:14, Friday, June 19th on the calendar. It is a mix of sun and cloud today. Windy, with a high 21 degrees. Currently in Stratford End area, it's warming up 17. 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

0: 1071 CJCS FM. Good morning. I'm Jamie Caudill. We've got a great event happening tonight. Joining us in studio is Perth Wellington MP John Nader. John, good to see you.
1: Good to see you too, Jamie. Thanks for having me on.
0: My gosh, John, we often talk on the telephone because you're often a fair distance away in Ottawa, shall we say. But so good to have you here. We got Father's Day coming up on Sunday. But first off, we've had two big events this week. It was great to see you on Sunday with Hike for Hospice for Rotary Hospice Stratford Perth. That was a great event.
1: Wonderful event. And the rain held off just long enough to get the walk in, but it's such a wonderful event. And, you know, the Rotary Hospice is so important. We all know someone, you know, family members, you know, loved ones who've you know, been cared for so well in that hospice. And so such a wonderful part of our community, really allow that love and compassion in our community.
0: And you just felt the love and the warmth with all of the teams, everyone taking part. And as you said, the rain held off just enough for the walk.
1: Yeah, sure. Exactly.
0: And it was just a great get together. And gosh, just last night, you were at the local community food center for the open house.
1: Yeah, absolutely. So left Ottawa just shortly afternoon, got home just in time for the open house and to welcome John Brightwell as the new executive director there. Lots of exciting plans going on there this summer and beyond. And just, again, another such an important part of our community.
0: For sure. All the services and the programs they offer locally is amazing. And speaking of which, we got Father's Day on Sunday, but we've got a great event happening tonight, John. What's going on?
1: So tonight is our third annual Dodge for Dads dodgeball tournament. So it's a dodgeball game. It's in support of mental health services across this region. Father's Day is Sunday, and unfortunately, far too many men don't talk about our mental health, and yes, this is something we're trying to change. So tonight's dodgeball tournament is trying to start those conversations, raise a bit of funds, but also have the conversations. Men are three times more likely to die by suicide. You know, addiction issues, mental health issues. We need to address that, and so that's what tonight's event is all about. We've got 12 teams, youth and adult teams, who are going to dodge it out on the field. I've got a team in myself, and a few of my conservative MP colleagues are going to be participating.
0: Oh, so very good.
1: It's going to be an interesting night, and it's all in support of the youth hubs, which are youth wellness hubs, which are springing up across our region and provide services for especially young people one stop shopping for those services.
0: There you go. Thanks for spearheading this again. It's the third annual Dodge for Dads. It is a fundraising dodgeball tournament in support of mental health. It is happening tonight at 6:30, and you're all fully booked. You've got all the teams on hand.
1: We've got all the teams, but folks are welcome to come out and watch. Yeah. It's going to be a great night to watch. It's at the Mitchell District High School gym, 95 Francis Street in Mitchell. Come on out, 6:30 onwards. We're going to have some fun. We're going to throw some dodgeballs around and have a great night.
0: Yeah, it's a night of celebration tonight. But again, as you talk about, we need to keep these conversations going. We don't maybe hear about it enough in the news in terms of men's mental health, but it is a very serious issue.
1: Yeah, absolutely. It's one of those things that, you know, so often, you know, you talk to friends, you talk to families, you never actually hear what they're suffering. You never see those mental illnesses they might be challenged with. And then it's across the board. It's depression, it's anxiety, it's addiction, it's all these things. And these are things that, you know, we as a community, we as individuals, and we as individual people, you know, need to talk about these issues with our friends, our loved ones, our coworkers, our neighbors, those we meet on the street. Yeah. Make sure that we're there, we're open, we're having those conversations.
0: Yeah, and it's okay to talk about it. That's the thing. It's okay to open up. It's okay to discuss these things.
1: Exactly. And there's that line, it's okay not to be okay. You know, with physical illnesses, you know, no one bats an eye when someone, you know, discloses they might have a physical illness. We have to make that same effort with mental health as well, so that we don't bat an eye. You know, that we're there for one another when they're you know, facing these illnesses,
0: these challenges. For sure, it's going to be just a wonderful, impactful get together tonight. Again, it's happening at the Mitchell District High School. The teams are all set now. Do you have a dodgeball strategy?
1: Yeah. Just duck as much as I can and throw as hard as I can. And the first year we did it, we came in last place. So there's only going up from there.
0: There you go. Third annual Dodge for Dads. It is tonight at the Mitchell District High School. Wish all the teams the best and just go on and cheer the teams. Cheer your colleagues and that sort of thing.
1: Absolutely. It should be a good night. Jamie, thank you so much for having
0: us. You bet.
1: On.
0: John Nader, thanks so much, John. And just before we let you go, happy Father's Day for you and your family on Sunday.
1: Thank you. And happy Father's Day to all the listeners as well. Should be a great weekend.
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5: Mix of sun and cloud in the forecast today. Windy with a high 21. Few clouds expected tonight. Still windy with a low 7. Saturday, increasing cloudiness in the morning. Chance of showers in the afternoon. High 21. Cloudy conditions Saturday evening. Low 8. And Sunday, Father's Day. Sunny. High 24.
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0: 1071 CJCS FM, Third Eye Blind, Semi Charm Kind of Life. It's 9:40 on this Friday. We've got a special get together happening on Sunday for Father's Day. It's a free community breakfast with Stratford Community of Christ Church, and they're located at 226 Foreman Avenue, and they'd love to see you out. This is a free community breakfast. It's 9 a.m. through to 11 a.m. It should be the last one before the summer break. They'll be back in the fall. But the great thing is, any donations raised, received, will go to Stratford Perth Pride. There you go. Stratford Community of Christ. Free community breakfast is this Sunday morning for Father's Day, and that's 9 a.m. through to 11 a.m. Poster details on our Facebook page right now.
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10: Mix of sun and cloud in the forecast today. Windy with a high 21. Few clouds expected tonight. Still windy with a low 7. Saturday, increasing cloudiness in the morning. Chance of showers in the afternoon. High 21. Cloudy conditions Saturday evening. Low 8. And Sunday, Father's Day. Sunny. High 24.
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7: CJCS Weather.
8: A mix of sun and cloud today, high of 21. Tonight, a few clouds, low of 7. Saturday morning, increasing cloudiness, high of 21, followed by cloudy periods, low of 8.
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8: A mix of sun and cloud today, high of 21. Tonight, a few clouds, low of 7. Saturday morning, increasing cloudiness, high of 21, followed by cloudy periods, low of 8.
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10: A mix of sun and cloud today, high of 21. Tonight, a few clouds, low of 7. Saturday morning, increasing cloudiness, high of 21, followed by cloudy periods, low of 8.
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1: Is that you?
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1: Oh, Cornelius.
0: Cornelius.
1: Yeah.
0: Oh, Cornelius.
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0: Bye-bye.
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0: Yeah, man, what's up?
1: I'm in trouble.
0: Yeah.
1: My girl just told me to...

0: Hey, Walt, my 3 minutes is just about up.
1: Oh, I'm sorry. Cornelius, we can't handle it this weekend.
0: Oh,
2: really?
1: Certainly nice to hear from you, man.
0: Wolf? Hello, Wolf? 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
10: A mix of sun and cloud today, high of 21. Tonight, a few clouds, low of 7. Saturday morning, increasing cloudiness, high of 21, followed by cloudy periods, low of 8.
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0: 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Here's what's happening.
1: Good afternoon. I'm Hussam El Hussein. Dodgeballs will be flying in West Perth in support of men's mental health. The third annual Dodge for Dads is tonight at Mitchell District High. Participants have raised funds for Well Community Collective's Well Youth Hubs. Perth Wellington MP John Nader says as Father's Day approaches, many men don't talk about their mental health. He says the tournament will consist of 12 adult and youth teams. The collective hubs offer outreach and system navigation services to support youth in Huron and Perth counties. The tournament begins at 6:30 p.m. St. Mary's residents will have another transit option when FlixBus begins operations. Starting Monday, residents will be able to travel to and from Stratford, London, Toronto, Kitchener, Ottawa, and Windsor through this service. Mayor Al Strathdy says given costs, pressures, and increased traffic, transportation has become more and more important for people. He says Stratford Mayor Martin Ritzma recommended the private company. With many stops across North America and Europe, FlixBus has been running in Canada since 2022. A ribbon-cutting ceremony celebrating the launch will take place between 7:45 and 8:15 a.m. Monday at Water Street South near Water Street Dentistry. Andre Sills, Kristen Pellerin, and Evan Buehling star in a play filled with love, heroism, deceit, and dishonor. Othello, directed by Haysom Kadri, opens tonight at the Tom Patterson Theatre. The show starts at 8 p.m. The Shakespearean tragedy follows Othello, a respected general who secretly marries noblewoman Desdemona. As Othello and his men venture to Cyprus for war, both his marriage and career are ruined by comrade Iago. Tickets can be found at the Stratford Festival website. Free legal services are expanding to more parts of Perth County to help out seniors. In a media release, the Town of St. Mary says the Huron-Perth Community Legal Clinic has increased access to these services to their community, Perth South, and the surrounding area. The change aims to help low-income seniors get legal advice and education on issues like income supports and legal rules for getting home care. The town adds that caregivers and professionals may also benefit from the educational sessions. Based in Stratford, the clinic offers one-on-one legal assistance, public presentations, and information sessions on seniors' legal issues. Be the first to know. Sign up to get news alerts to your inbox at mystratfordnow.com.
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3: In sports soccer at the FIFA World Cup today, co-host USA plays Australia this afternoon, while Brazil takes on Haiti tonight. Major League Baseball on the diamond. Toronto Blue Jays are in Chicago this afternoon to open up a three-game set with the Cubs. We'll have the action here on 107.1 CJCS. And basketball in the WNBA. Toronto is in Connecticut.
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1: A mix of sun and cloud today, high of 21. Tonight, a few clouds, low of 7. Saturday morning, increasing cloudiness, high of 21, followed by cloudy periods, low of 8.

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13: A mix of sun and cloud today, high of 21. Tonight, a few clouds, low of 7. Saturday morning, increasing cloudiness, high of 21, followed by cloudy periods, low of 8.
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7: A mix of sun and cloud today, high of 21. Tonight, a few clouds, low of 7. Saturday morning, increasing cloudiness, high of 21, followed by cloudy periods, low of 8.
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3: A mix of sun and cloud today, high of 21. Tonight, a few clouds, low of 7. Saturday morning, increasing cloudiness, high of 21, followed by cloudy periods, low of 8.
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12: Partly cloudy skies tonight, low of 7. Saturday morning, increasing cloudiness, high of 21, followed by partly cloudy skies, low of 8. Sunday, sunny, high of 23, then it'll be cloudy, low of 14.
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11: Partly cloudy skies tonight, low of 7. Saturday morning, increasing cloudiness, high of 21, followed by partly cloudy skies, low of 8. Sunday, sunny, high of 23, then it'll be cloudy, low of 14.
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9: Partly cloudy skies tonight, low of 7. Saturday morning, increasing cloudiness, high of 21, followed by partly cloudy skies, low of 8. Sunday, sunny, high of 23, then it'll be cloudy, low of 14.
1: On the Radio Player Canada app, online at mystratfordnow.com, and on the radio, this is 107.1 CJCS FM Stratford.